remember, had changed. And I traveled around the world, think where you living at now. I heard you moved to Austin, got an apartment and settled down. And every once in a while, I start texting, write a paragraph, but then I delete the message. Think about

0: Սա, սա Ավրորան է, 100.7 FM.
1: Was a ship that put to sea, and the name of that ship was the Billy O.T. The winds blew harder, bowed it down, blow me bully boys blow. She had not been to

0: is Aurora, the radio station that everybody listens to.
1: A million volts in a pool of light. Electricity in the room tonight. Born from fire.